0: Monday, June 8th, and today is National Best Friend Day. Whether you've had your best friends since childhood, maybe you met each other in college, today is a day to acknowledge them, tell them how much you care about them, and how much you love and appreciate them. I met my best friend in college. We went to school together. We were cheerleaders. We actually have loving nicknames for each other. We both call each other Hottie. Of course, back in college, we were hotties.
1: From the KGR Newsroom, I'm Jared Cirillo. A California man who survived a grizzly bear attack in Glacier National Park is now telling his harrowing story. Daniel Crago was on a several-day, 20-mile hike at Glacier a little more than a week ago when he stumbled upon a small cub. Suddenly, he said, a large grizzly began to charge.
2: As soon as it started running at me, kind of the thought of this is it went through my mind.
1: Crago got emotional telling the story to NBC in San Diego. He says he then threw his arms up in front of his face, and the bear tore open one of his arms, broke several bones, and dragged him about 20 feet, leaving him in the snow. Miraculously, he was found by a doctor who was also hiking. He was airlifted to safety. After several surgeries, he is recovering. Increasing clouds overnight with the morning low of 50 degrees. Tuesday, showers and thunderstorms early, a high of 67. I'm Jared Cirillo, KGR News.
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0: Another week together, you and me. I am Madison June. We're also watching NBA. That's what everyone's watching. Game 3 of the NBA Finals between the Spurs and the Knicks happening on ABC. Knicks are up in the series 2-0. I've got the Knicks going all the way. Who do you have?
1: From the KGR Newsroom, I'm Jared Cirillo. Hello to high school seniors. Graduated on Saturday at Valley Bank Field at Nelson Stadium at Carroll College. Many of the graduates had smiles on their faces, as well as tears swelling down their cheeks, but plenty of support moving forward. There were 216 members of the 2026 graduating class, including 12 valedictorians and 5 salutatorians. A group of Helena women who call themselves Scare Ladies has raised more than $15,000 to help tackle meal debt in Helena Public Schools. The Scare Ladies are a group of women who create decorative scarecrows from thrifted clothing. The group has sold close to 30 of their creations at farmers markets and other local community events. The group has far surpassed their initial $5,000 goal. Increasing clouds overnight with the morning low of 50 degrees. Tuesday, showers and thunderstorms early, a high of 67. I'm Jared Cirillo, KGR News.
2: Step right up, step right up. Experience the Wobble Wagon. 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

0: the 2026 Mullet Championship happening in Copenhagen this week. Yep, you guessed it. This event celebrates the hairstyle defined as short hair in the front, longer in the back. Most of us say business in the front, party in the back. But competitors, they get 60 seconds to showcase their haircuts based on style, uniqueness, and overall stage presence. All right, who is it going to be? Who's going to take home the title this year?
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1: KGR weather forecast for Helena. Well, tonight's going to be overcast. Should see a low of about 54 degrees. Tomorrow, partly to mostly cloudy skies. Windy with a daytime high of 65. Tomorrow night, partly cloudy, still windy. Overnight low 44. Wednesday, partly cloudy and another windy day. Should see a daytime high near 56 degrees.
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0: big weekend at the box office. Scary Movie launched with a franchise best. $105.5 million brought in worldwide. Scream 7, that one was only $97 million. So this is killing it when it comes to the Scary Movie game. Backrooms, Obsession, Masters of the Universe, all coming in the top five.
1: Step right up, step right up. Experience the Wobble Wagon. Pulls to the left, drifts to the right, and don't miss the bouncing finale.
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0: A brand new week calls for brand new shows. The season premiere of American Ninja Warrior. Now, this is season 18. That kicks off in Las Vegas this week. The season finale of Top Chef. That is on Bravo. Very last elimination challenge. Three chefs are asked to create the best progressive four-course meal of their lives. If I was going to be on a reality show, it would not be either of those. I don't want to be a ninja. Can't do it. I can't cook. I'd have to say, maybe The Real World? Do you remember that one? That was pretty funny. I could be on that reality show.
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5: KGR weather forecast for Helena. Well, tonight's going to be overcast, should see a low of about 54 degrees. Tomorrow, partly to mostly cloudy skies, windy with a daytime high of 65. Tomorrow night, partly cloudy, still windy, overnight low 44. Wednesday, partly cloudy and another windy day, should see a daytime high near 56 degrees.
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0: No one else is playing that great music, hit after hit after hit. What is the hot new drink this summer? Well, you better brace yourself. It involves frozen pickles, dropping one in a glass of Sauvignon Blanc. This is trending. It's popping up all over TikTok and Instagram. 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Somehow that little pickle brine is going to add a little extra punch. I think we're going too far with the pickle stuff. Over the weekend, I saw pickled flavored Pringles, and that's where I draw the line.
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0: That was always my thing. 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
12: KGR weather forecast for Helena. Well, tonight's going to be overcast. Should see a low of about 54 degrees. Tomorrow, partly to mostly cloudy skies. Windy with a daytime high of 65. Tomorrow night, partly cloudy, still windy. Overnight low 44. Wednesday, partly cloudy and another windy day. Should see a daytime high near 56 degrees.
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0: Thank you so much for hanging out with me, friends. Today is Best Friends Day, and we're besties, aren't we? Madison June is my name. You can find me on social media at Madison on Air. You can see pictures of my kiddos, of my cute little puppy, Higgins Alexander. That guy, he's trouble. He's always getting into something. But there's pictures on my socials, and of course, meet me back here tomorrow for more of your favorite music.
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0: 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Music out of the way from the Go-Go's and a great one from New Shoes, and I Can't Wait. 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
1: KGR weather forecast for Helena. Well, tonight's going to be overcast. Should see a low of about 54 degrees. Tomorrow, partly to mostly cloudy skies. Windy with a daytime high of 65. Tomorrow night, partly cloudy, still windy. Overnight low 44. Wednesday, partly cloudy and another windy day. Should see a daytime high near 56 degrees.
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0: 1994. Big song for the band Wilson Phillips. Now, as you may recall, they did a cameo in the very funny movie Bridesmaids back in 2011, if memory serves me correctly. Did a cameo appearance singing that very song. It's a Wilson Phillips. Music on the way from REO. We'll kick things off with a classic from Peter Cetera and Chicago 2 next.
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0: Green Day, Time of Your Life, taking it back to the 90s for Scott. Thank you, buddy. Appreciate you listening. Eric Carmen right around the corner, 1987 Dirty Dancing movie soundtrack, big song Hungry Eyes, and we'll hear from the Gin Blossoms, too.
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9: KGR weather forecast for Helena. Well, tonight's going to be overcast. Should see a low of about 54 degrees. Tomorrow, partly to mostly cloudy skies. Windy with a daytime high of 65. Tomorrow night, partly cloudy, still windy. Overnight low 44. Wednesday, partly cloudy and another windy day. Should see a daytime high near 56 degrees.
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0: Hold Me Now, Thompson Twins. On the radio station, taking it old school. We got it. Great classic hits of the late 60s through the early 2000s. George Harrison on the way.
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6: KGR weather forecast for Helena. Well, today's going to be partly to mostly cloudy skies, windy with a daytime high near 65. Then tonight, partly cloudy, still windy, overnight low 44. Tomorrow, partly cloudy, another windy day with a high near 56. Tomorrow night, that wind continues, cloudy skies with an overnight low of 44 degrees.
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0: One of several hits for that great lady, the late Whitney Houston, How Will I Know? Jennifer, thank you. She's got us on tonight at work, checking in on our instant messenger on Facebook. You can do the same thing. Belinda Carlisle on the way, and Pat Benatar in minutes.
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5: KGR weather forecast for Helena. Well, today's going to be partly to mostly cloudy skies. Windy with a daytime high near 65. Then tonight, partly cloudy, still windy, overnight low 44. Tomorrow, partly cloudy, another windy day with a high near 56. Tomorrow night, that wind continues, cloudy skies with an overnight low 44 degrees.
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Cause I gotta have faith. 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Eddie, Michael, the Red Rocker, Sammy, and the boys. 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It's a classic from Van Halen.

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5: KGR weather forecast for Helena. Well, today's going to be partly to mostly cloudy skies, windy with a daytime high near 65. Then tonight, partly cloudy, still windy, overnight low 44. Tomorrow, partly cloudy, another windy day with a high near 56. Tomorrow night, that wind continues, cloudy skies with an overnight low of 44 degrees.
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Two words and a huge hit, one of several with that legendary band. Gwen Stefani, No Doubts, and Don't Speak. Howard Jones is coming up, too.

0: JD's Got a Gun, Steven Tyler and Aerosmith on the radio station with the greatest classic hits. We got more of them for you from the late 60s through the early 2000s, and the Cardigans kick it off next.
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2: KGR weather forecast for Helena. Well, today's going to be partly to mostly cloudy skies, windy with a daytime high near 65. Then tonight, partly cloudy, still windy, overnight low 44. Tomorrow, partly cloudy, another windy day with a high near 56. Tomorrow night, that wind continues, cloudy skies with an overnight low of 44 degrees.
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0: 1977, the Saturday Night Fever soundtrack, which I've mentioned many times, produced several big songs, including a couple of number ones for that great band. Night Fever, Bee Gees, Mike Scott moving forward in the nighttime. Music yet to go this hour. We got Billy Joel, Gary and the crew working tonight, checking in. Got your song coming up. And Jay Giles Band with Freeze Frame all the way next.
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It's TC hanging out with you here on the radio. And we have that song. Yeah, that song by Bobby Palmer. Used to be dressed up in jeans, played rhythm guitar. All of a sudden, he got an Italian suit and some background girls. And he is off the charts. Yeah, this is Addicted to Love. Good morning.

0: Nickelback, remember they were cool in the 2000s, and all of a sudden it was like all their songs sound the same. Let's come out with a website where we play their songs back to back, one in the right ear and one in the left ear, and see if they're similar. I didn't get that. It's TC with Starship coming up.
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4: KGR weather forecast for Helena. Well, today's going to be partly to mostly cloudy skies. Windy with a daytime high near 65. Then tonight, partly cloudy, still windy. Overnight low 44. Tomorrow, partly cloudy, another windy day with a high near 56. Tomorrow night, that wind continues. Cloudy skies with an overnight low of 44 degrees.
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1: KGR weather forecast for Helena. Well, today's going to be partly to mostly cloudy skies, windy with a daytime high near 65. Then tonight, partly cloudy, still windy, overnight low 44. Tomorrow, partly cloudy, another windy day with a high near 56. Tomorrow night, that wind continues, cloudy skies with an overnight low of 44 degrees.
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4: Hey, this message is for Lamar. If you want to try something good, get the Thin Mint cookies, put them in the refrigerator, get them cold, put creamy peanut butter on them, put them back in the refrigerator, get them cold, and then eat them. All you need is a glass of milk. You're good.
0: Oh,
5: boy.
0: That sounds pretty good.
5: All right. It's Girl Scout cookies are delicious. So now it's even worse. Now it makes it even harder to not eat Girl Scout cookies. And I love Thin Mints. And I don't think anybody that eats Thin Mints should eat them unless they're in the refrigerator, because you want them cold.
6: Freezer or refrigerator?
0: Freezer. I keep them in
5: either
0: the freezer.
5: Either way. Yeah, freezer, refrigerator. They got to be cold. But now that peanut butter with the mixture of that mint. Oh, yeah, I think that would
0: I can see good. It. Yeah, I can yeah, see I it. Can see. I was reading an article about depression era foods that are making a comeback. I can't think why. But anyway, one of these Depression-era foods combines two things that I love more than anything, and I can't imagine eating them together, but I'm going to guess, Lamar, you might have tried this as a kid, a peanut butter and pickle sandwich?
5: Nope.
0: According to this, the combination of the creamy saltiness of the peanut butter meeting the crisp, sour tang of the pickles transcends both. And turns into like this amazing taste sensation. I love pickles. I've never put them together. Are you willing to do this?
5: Oh.
0: I know we treat you like a human garbage disposal. Are you willing to?
6: This sounds good. Yeah, I think I think it would work. It sounds good.
5: Because I've got Grillo pickles. I got Grillo pickles, and those are
6: awesome. Of course you do.
0: Grillo, listen. The best thing about Grillo pickles is that little bucket of pickle juice. Man, I just straight slam that. I drink that stuff straight. So maybe you could try the peanut butter and pickle situation together.
5: I will try that. Yeah, I like the idea of that.
0: I mean, I love peanut butter and bananas. I caught my husband the other day eating a banana and mayonnaise sandwich.
5: Yes.
0: So...
5: And then you put peanut butter with the mayonnaise and the banana. No, you really got something.
0: Mayonnaise, he was just on going one side, peanut butter and Duke's mayonnaise. And he just stood there and ate it while not breaking eye contact. Like, okay. I guess I've been put on notice that you're impervious to harm, so you'll eat that. what was that? Morons in the News is next. It's the Bob and Sherry Show.
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0: It's time for Everyone Needs a Laugh. Here is comedian DJ Demers.
3: Hello. How are ya? Thank you. Thank you so much. What a dream. Thank you so much for having me. Keep that applause going for my interpreter, Caroline, everybody. Yeah. Yeah, I wanted to have an interpreter. I wanted to make sure that all my deaf homies could appreciate the show as well. And because I'm deaf, you know, I'm not full deaf. I wear hearing aids. I actually don't know sign language myself. I'm bad at being deaf. But I'm not good at hearing either. I'm like a day walker. I don't know where I belong. But I actually learned recently there's a bit of a beef between the deaf and hard of hearing communities, a quiet beef. But a beef nonetheless. But I want no part of that. I got nothing but love for everybody, deaf people. I've never felt deafer than I did during this pandemic. For real, man. Everybody's had a mask on. I haven't had a real conversation in 2 years. I don't know. Honestly, for real. Oh my God. It's been brutal. People used to always ask me, like, how much can you actually hear and how much are you, like, lip reading? And now that everybody's been covering their mouth, I was finally able to run the numbers. And it turns out I'm lip reading 100% of the time. So, yeah. Yeah. Man, oh man. The worst is when they have a mask on and they're behind plexiglass. You know, you walk into the bank, you're looking at a guy, he's got the mask on, he's behind the glass. I'm staring at the teller for like 10 seconds before I'm finally just like, hey man, have you started talking yet? I legitimately have no idea. Yeah. Man, if this is important, could you write it on a piece of paper and put it up against the glass like a reverse robbery situation? Man. I don't know sign language, but I realized that it might be time for me to learn, you know? But that wasn't learned, by the way. That was poop. But that was a joke for my deaf homies. Might have ruined the joke by explaining it, but I had to for my blind homies. Yeah. Had to do it. Yeah. I knew the pandemic was real when they took all the sports away. That's when I knew. You know, because I'm an idiot. Like, when I first started hearing about COVID, I was one of those morons. I was like, guys, this will be over in 4 or 5 days. We'll be back to business. And then they took all the sports away. I was like, it's pretty serious, guys. It's pretty serious. They took all the sports away. We should probably start washing our hands. They took them all away. And I love sports. Like, I need sports. When they took them away, like, I love every sport. Violent sports. I mean, it is a bit difficult for me to watch violent sports sometimes because I played a lot of hockey growing up and I got a lot of concussions and I feel like they might have scrambled my brain a little bit, but I don't know. I just love violent sports. It is a little hard for me to watch violent sports sometimes, though, because I played a lot of hockey growing up, and I got a lot of concussions. And, yeah. I feel like they might have scrambled my brain a little bit, but that was a joke, but if I do it again, call an ambulance, please. Yeah, then they took them all away. All of a sudden, I had no sport to watch. I had to, like, I went on YouTube. I started watching weird, random sports just to fill the void in my heart. I got into darts for a while. I was watching darts. Cornhole. I got deep into cornhole. That was weird. I started watching a lot of speed walking. Speed walking is amazing, though. Like, I stand by that. I know it's easy to hate on speed walking. I've been there. But once you get over your prejudice, undeniably the sexiest sport on the planet, you know? What other sport is literally all in the hips, you know? And they go hard. They go for 50 kilometers, 31 miles. Could you imagine doing this for 31 miles? My hips would break. Man, it's no joke. No, you know what I love about speedwalking too? It's the only sport with like a built-in limit. Every other sport, the coaches are like, give it 110%. Speedwalking's the only one where they're like, better cap it at 98, you know? If we're not careful, this could turn into a jog. It's a dangerous game we're playing here. Speedwalking's got a marketing problem. It should be the biggest sport on the planet. What I would do if I was in charge of speedwalking, I would license it out to all the other sports. Create brand new, beautiful sports with speedwalking. Take your favorite sport, add speedwalking to the front of it. You got a beautiful, think of any sport you want. Speedwalking baseball. You see it? You see it, right? A guy after bat hits a ball to the left field gap. He's going down the third field. Come on. Outfielder trying to track it down. Come on. Speedwalking football. Could you imagine speedwalking? Just, hey! Receiver trying to get it. Come on. Man, oh man. It doesn't even have to be like a real sport, like a random event I would watch if they added speedwalking to it. You know the running with the bulls they do every year in Spain? Big deal. Anybody can run with the bulls. Let's see what you're really made out of, you know? Speedwalking with the bulls, that's what I'm talking about. Thousands of people die every year. What a sport. Pure violence. Be a little hard for me to watch, though, because I played a lot of hockey growing up, and I got a lot of... That's so funny. You guys have been amazing. Thank you so much.
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0: DJ Devers. 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You'll see Everyone Needs a Laugh. All the comics we've been featuring right there. 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
1: From the KGR newsroom, I'm Jared Cirillo. A 13-year-old boy is on the mend in a hospital after falling off a carnival ride in Butte. The incident happened yesterday afternoon. Police said the boy was taken by ambulance to an area hospital. There was no word on his updated condition as of late Monday. Police shut down all of the carnival rides at the location as a precaution. The investigation remains open. One person has died after crashing a motorcycle at Big Sky. Police said the 37-year-old motorcyclist was not wearing a helmet when they failed to negotiate a left turn in the road early Saturday morning. The motorcycle rider struck their head on the pavement and died.

0: name has not been released. Watch for about a 50-50 chance for rain showers and thunderstorms developing by noon today. Otherwise, gradually becoming mostly sunny, a high of 67. I'm Jared Cirillo, KGR News.
1: Did the folks at the repair shop say anything about that

0: Yeah.
1: If I've ever given a child a noisy toy, I apologize. I don't think I ever have, but if I have, I'm so sorry. So she couldn't drown it, and leaving it out in the elements wasn't enough to kill it.
0: Sure, there's some people right now listening kind of shaking, like it's PTSD from this.
1: You know, I'm impressed that it couldn't be killed, even though it feels supernatural. I'm impressed that it couldn't be killed. I bought a clothing steamer from Walmart, took it out of the box, plugged it in. It didn't work at all. I had to bring it back that day. You know, so the idea that this thing couldn't be killed. It's the part where when they got it out of the shed and the squirrels had eaten it and the voice was slowed down. Mm-hmm. At that point, I'm not looking for a way to throw this toy away. I'm bringing it to the nearest church and dousing it in holy water. Something ain't right with that.
0: Yeah.
1: Something ain't right. All right, straight ahead. There are certain sounds that really smart people can't tolerate. I bet you're one of those people. I bet these sounds make you crazy, too. That's next. It's the Bob and Sherry Show.
2: 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Townsend could see scattered showers and thunderstorms this afternoon, along with 10 to 15 mile an hour winds and a high near 65 degrees. Tonight, just a few passing clouds, still a bit breezy, low 44. And tomorrow, partly to mostly cloudy skies with 15 to 25 mile an hour winds. High of 57 degrees. Tomorrow night, partly cloudy, still windy, with an overnight low 42 degrees.
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2: From the KGR newsroom, I'm Jared Cirillo. An East Helena man who pulled a gun on a teenager has been ordered to serve 5 years probation and perform 80 hours of community service. 47-year-old Ryan Christopher Williams pleaded guilty in February to unlawful possession of a gun in a school zone. Lewis and Clark County deputies said Williams used an evasive maneuver to cut off the teenager in traffic, then got out of his car, approached the teen with a pistol, and accused him of speeding, all within 1,000 feet of a school zone. Montana Fish, Wildlife, and Parks and Walleyes Unlimited are asking walleye anglers to keep more of the smaller fish they catch on Canyon Ferry Reservoir. On Canyon Ferry, anglers are allowed to catch 10 fish daily, with one fish over 15 inches. The possession limit is doubled the daily limit. Your weather forecast, clouds to start today, a chance of a few rain showers and thunderstorms, mainly in the afternoon. A high of 67 degrees. I'm Jared Cirillo.
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2: From the KGR newsroom, I'm Jared Cervello. A 13-year-old boy is on the mend in a hospital after falling off a carnival ride in Butte. The incident happened yesterday afternoon. Police said the boy was taken by ambulance to an area hospital. There was no word on his updated condition as of late Monday. Police shut down all of the carnival rides at the location as a precaution. The investigation remains open. One person has died after crashing a motorcycle at Big Sky. Police said the 37-year-old motorcyclist was not wearing a helmet when they failed to negotiate a left turn in the road early Saturday morning. The motorcycle rider struck their head on the pavement and died. Their name has not been released. Watch for about a 50-50 chance for rain showers and thunderstorms developing by noon today. Otherwise, gradually becoming mostly sunny, a high of 67. I'm Jared Cervello, KGR News.
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0: Max, listening to you describe being sent out basically as a secret shopper to bars
3: right.
0: while you were a teenager working right. for the Holiday Inn, it made me think this just happened. There was a police department and they were looking for volunteers who would be drunk so that the officers could practice field sobriety training. Mm-hmm. They wanted real drunk people, which I guess I remember reading this article and thinking, oh, I guess this is a thing that happens all the time and you just didn't know about it. Were you aware of this, by the way, that police departments train on real drunks?
3: I was aware of this. No. Yes. I have heard of this before. Yes.
0: That you volunteer, you don't show up drunk. They don't want you on the road showing up drunk, but you volunteer. The officers stay sober, but the police department gives you the alcohol and the snacks. I guess it depends on, you know, where you are, but you start drinking and then they do these sobriety tests on you at different levels of consumption. So like they test you before you start drinking. So you're not allowed to pregame.
3: Right.
0: And then they monitor you as you reach these volunteers hit these different levels of intoxication and then they test you. And so they're looking for, all right, this is you after 1 6-ounce cocktail
3: right.
0: or 1 light beer or whatever. And so this is the day. And they do it over a handful of days. It starts at 8 o'clock in the morning. It runs through 4 o'clock in the afternoon. I would never be able to stay awake if I gave me drinks. And then, you know, throughout the day, you have to, I guess, walk the straight line and touch your nose and stuff. It makes perfect sense. I never thought about that before, that's how they train the cops to do sobriety testing.
3: So I saw a thing on this one time, and I think the thing that was most surprising for the people who were drinking was how much even a small amount of alcohol screwed up their reaction times and decision-making in different situations as they were like driving around like a track, you know, where they would set up hazards or something or cones. And that was the thing that was most surprising because they would think, oh, well, I'm a little buzzed, but I'm okay. And then they would surprise themselves with how they were unable to complete whatever little task they had.
0: Well, don't we all know or have at least known one person in our lives who is convinced that they're a better driver after a few because they're paying more attention or some BS rationalization?
4: I've heard that so many times.
3: Avoid this person.
0: That person, among everything else, just has a distorted view of reality and not good sense. So, yeah, the next time I see one of these things pop up, I'll mention it on the air if it's in a town near you. If you want to go spend a day slamming shots with the cops and getting snacks. It's the Bob and Sherry Show.
5: 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Townsend can see scattered showers and thunderstorms this afternoon, along with 10 to 15 mile an hour winds and a high near 65. Tonight, just a few passing clouds, still a bit breezy, with low 44. And tomorrow, partly to mostly cloudy skies, 15 to 25 mile an hour winds and a high of 57 degrees. Tomorrow night, partly cloudy skies, still windy, with an overnight low 42 degrees.
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1: From the KGR newsroom, I'm Jared Cirillo. An East Helena man who pulled a gun on a teenager has been ordered to serve 5 years probation and perform 80 hours of community service. 47-year-old Ryan Christopher Williams pleaded guilty in February to unlawful possession of a gun in a school zone. Lewis and Clark County deputies said Williams used an evasive maneuver to cut off the teenager in traffic, then got out of his car, approached the teen with a pistol, and accused him of speeding, all within 1,000 feet of a school zone. Montana Fish, Wildlife, and Parks and Walleyes Unlimited are asking walleye anglers to keep more of the smaller fish they catch on Canyon Ferry Reservoir. On Canyon Ferry, anglers are allowed to catch 10 fish daily, with one fish over 15 inches. The possession limit is doubled the daily limit. Your weather forecast, clouds to start today, a chance of a few rain showers and thunderstorms, mainly in the afternoon. A high of 67 degrees. I'm Jared Cirillo.
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1: From the KGR Newsroom, I'm Jared Cirillo. Tragedy in the community of Big Sky, where one person has died after crashing a motorcycle. Police said the 37-year-old motorcyclist was not wearing a helmet when they failed to negotiate a left turn in the road. The accident happened early Saturday morning. The motorcyclist reportedly struck their head on the pavement and died. Reports do not indicate the identity of the motorcycle rider. And a 13-year-old boy is hospitalized after falling off of a carnival ride in Butte. The incident happened Monday afternoon. Police said the boy was taken by ambulance to an area hospital. There was no word on his updated condition as of late Monday night. Police shut down the entire carnival at the location as a precaution, as the investigation remains open. You're up to date with a look at local news. I'm Jared Cirillo from the KGR Newsroom.
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0: 6. Tomorrow night, that wind continues. Cloudy skies with an overnight low of 44 degrees.
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2: From the KGR newsroom, I'm Jared Cirillo. An East Helena man who pulled a gun on a teenager has been ordered to serve 5 years probation and perform 80 hours of community service. 47-year-old Ryan Christopher Williams pleaded guilty in February to unlawful possession of a gun in a school zone. Lewis and Clark County deputies said Williams used an evasive maneuver to cut off the teenager in traffic, then got out of his car, approached the teen with a pistol, and accused him of speeding, all within 1,000 feet of a school zone. Montana Fish, Wildlife, and Parks and Walleyes Unlimited are asking walleye anglers to keep more of the smaller fish they catch on Canyon Ferry Reservoir. On Canyon Ferry, anglers are allowed to catch 10 fish daily, with one fish over 15 inches. The possession limit is doubled the daily limit. Your weather forecast, clouds to start today, a chance of a few rain showers and thunderstorms, mainly in the afternoon. A high of 67 degrees. I'm Jared Cirillo.
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0: It's Bare Naked Ladies. Good morning. It's Tim. If you're like my wife and I, if you're a pet owner, you know there are times there's no reasoning with your pet. So why try, right? And if you know, you know. Here are the top reasons your pet has taken over the house. I think I need a drum roll for this one because I think we'll all agree with this in some degree. If you got big dogs, the mailman at number 5 leaves your mail 5 houses down from the street. Yeah, it's probably true. We don't want to forget cat owners. Number 4, you need a laser pointer to get everyone off the bed. Number 3, your carpet is the same color as your pet from shedding. Number 2, your floors are 90% kitty litter. And the number 1 reason why your pets are taking over your home, well, you have to ask permission to sit on your own couch. Yep, that happens to me. If I'm sitting in the recliner, I get up to go get a drink and I come back. I got a collie on my chair. And yeah, I could kick her off, but I don't want to. I would rather sit somewhere else and let her enjoy the recliner. But that's me. And my wife says, "Let get her off." No. She got it. Dibs. I mean, that's the way it works. When I had 2 younger brothers. And if you got up and moved and they grabbed the chair, it was dibs. So that's the way it works. Def Leppard, we're going to do it next.
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10: KGR weather forecast for Helena. Well, today's going to be partly to mostly cloudy skies, windy with a daytime high near 65. Then tonight, partly cloudy, still windy, overnight low 44. Tomorrow, partly cloudy, another windy day with a high near 56. Tomorrow night, that wind continues, cloudy skies with an overnight low of 44 degrees.
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0: It's Brian Adams, good old summer of 69, along with Tim, as we hang on a Tuesday together. The FTC, the Federal Trade Commission, they're warning Americans about a new phishing scam, which involves online event invitations. Of course, this is a very popular month to get wedding invitations because June. Well, they report that scammers are sending messages that look like they're from the trusted invitation platforms like Evite and Paperless Post, things like that. But the invitation asks users to share login credentials, and scammers then use the info to access accounts like banks, and they send the same scam to all the victims' contacts as well. And some of the red flags to watch out for include asking for payment to view the event. No. And you're forced to log in to see who invited you. Again, I'm going to go no on that. In fact, if that was me, I wouldn't have wanted to go in the first place. So you're not going to get money from me to see where I'm not going. So there. We got music from Corey Hart next.
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Stevie Winwood, hello. My name's Tim. Yes, we are rolling on your Tuesday workday. Well, Taylor Swift, Travis Kelce reportedly getting ready to hold their big wedding in none other than Madison Square Garden. I mean, why not? A whole bunch of sources say the big day is going to go down at the iconic New York City location over the July 3rd weekend. According to insiders, and it's, you know, pretty cool to be an insider, privacy was of number one importance, with plans potentially involving blacked out buses, multiple entrances, heavy security, all that. In fact, a source for TMZ claims the guest list could be somewhere between 1,100 and 1,200 people. Now, I know, if I was planning a private wedding, the first thing I would do is book Madison Square Garden and invite over 1,100 people. I mean, come on. If you wanted a private thing like this, you could go to some island somewhere. You could go to some, I mean, there's some Madison Square Garden, 1,100, 1,200 people. Yeah, that.

0: That's going to be pretty private.
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8: KGR weather forecast for Helena. Well, today's going to be partly to mostly cloudy skies, windy with a daytime high near 65. Then tonight, partly cloudy, still windy, overnight low 44. Tomorrow, partly cloudy, another windy day with a high near 56. Tomorrow night, that wind continues, cloudy skies with an overnight low 44 degrees.
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0: the title track from their Desperado album back in 73. It's the Eagles. My name's Tim. Thanks for hanging out with me today. Thinking about dropping a few pounds. Intermittent fasting is somewhat common practice among dieters trying to burn off some fat and lose weight. And also a study found it may also hold cognitive benefits as well. This London research team has put together a report has shown that intermittent fasting help improve the long-term memory retention of a group of lab mice. Well, you got to start somewhere, I guess. And moreover, the eating routine even encouraged the generation of new adult nerve cells in the mice's brains. That's right. It's helping the brain grow back brain cells that we all lost back in the day from a little too much drinky drink, maybe, and losing some weight. Well, you know, if this all works out in humans, that would be nice. But I mean, I guess we're starting with mice. That's I guess, something. Music from Toto. Well, I like the brain cells thing. I lost some of those back in the day. We got one going from Toto next.
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0: It's Fleetwood Mac, Those Little Lies, it's Tim, as we do a Tuesday together. Time to check in Hollywood movies. What happened over the weekend? Scary Movie, as expected, won the box office. The legacy horror comedy, it's Scared Up. See what they did there? They wrote that, Scared Up, or maybe AI wrote it. Either way, it made like $55 million in its debut weekend. In fact, it's the best opening for an R-rated comedy in the post-COVID era. Masters of the Universe debuted in second place, and Back Rooms in its second weekend was third. That's all well and good. I mean, Scary Movie had a good run. They won week in a row of number one because, move over, Scary Movie, because Steven Spielberg's alien film Disclosure Day opens this Friday. Some critics say this is Spielberg's best movie in 20 years. Yeah, they love it. The critics also love Emily Blunt's performance as a Kansas City TV meteorologist who starts experiencing bizarre psychic events and starts to emit code-like alien clicking noises, all on live television there. Josh O'Connor, Colin Firth, Coleman Domingo also star. It's going to be a great one. Disclosure Day opening up this weekend. Plus, in addition to all of that, Steven Spielberg, you have the legendary John Williams doing the soundtrack. I mean, how could you possibly go wrong? I looked online, and everybody loves it. All the critics say this is going to be a great movie. So look for our big time Disclosure Day. Run to the theaters this weekend. Michael Jackson from his Thriller album. We'll do that next.
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7: KGR weather forecast for Helena. Well, this 20-25 mile an hour wind is going to continue through this afternoon and overnight. Should see an overnight low of 44 degrees tonight. Tomorrow, strong gusty winds continue with the daytime high of 55. Tomorrow night, that gusty wind will still be with us overnight with a low 44 degrees.
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0: One of the great ones from Prince. It's Little Red Corvette. It's Tim. Tuesday in Progress with music on the way from Billy Joel. We'll do that next. And if you need a little 401k helper, well, the Mega Millions tonight has climbed up to $392 million up for grabs tonight.
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0: We're taking every little step. It's Bobby Brown along with Tim. 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
1: I've never seen purple underwear before, Calvin.
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3: Great Scott.
0: Great Scott is right. Today, Michael J. Fox turns 65. Of course, he did all the TV things. Alex B. Keaton on Family Ties and later on Spin City. And yeah, he did movies. Teen Wolf, My Secret to Success, Doc Hollywood. But we all know him. We all love him best. Marty McFly in the Back to the Future movies. Happy birthday, Michael J. Fox. Johnny Depp, he's done okay. He's turning 63 today. Made his screen debut in A Nightmare on Elm Street. He starred as Officer Tom Hansen Jr. in 21 Jump Street. And then headed to the big screen for Platoon, What's Eating Gilbert Grape, Fear and Loathing in Vegas. And in Tim Burton movies like Edward Scissorhands, Ed Wood, Charlie and the Chocolate Factory. And of course, Jack Sparrow in the Pirates of the Caribbean films. So, happy birthday, Johnny Depp. Dean Felber, bassist of Hootie and the Blowfish, turning 59 today. Natalie Portman, Oscar winner, she's 45. She won that Best Actress Oscar playing Nina Sayers in Black Swan. She also stars in the Star Wars prequel series of films. She was in Cold Mountain and Jane Foster in Thor and other Marvel films. And Mae Whitman, turning 38, she played Sarah on Chicago Hope, Chloe on JAG, and on Arrested Development. And let's see, Amber on Parenthood. She's also in the Scott Pilgrim versus the World movies. All of those, but still, if your birthday's today, you share the same birthday as Michael J. Fox. How cool is that? And we've got great music yet to come. If you are celebrating your birthday on the way, from Duran Duran and John Parr is next.
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4: KGR weather forecast for Helena. Well, this 20-25 mile an hour wind is going to continue through this afternoon and overnight. Should see an overnight low of 44 degrees tonight. Tomorrow, strong gusty winds continue with a daytime high of 55. Tomorrow night, that gusty wind will still be with us overnight with a low 44 degrees.
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0: Knocking on that disco door. It's Amy Stewart. It's Tim, and it's time for me to head out. Thanks for sharing a Tuesday. Phil Collins is still coming up. We'll do one from Brian Adams. He's up next. Have a spectacular day.
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Hey, it's Ryan Chase. Hope you're enjoying all the tunes for your Tuesday. Still to come, it's Wham, Careless Whisper. We'll also do Foreigner in their Jukebox Hero. Right now, it's Aerosmith.

0: Foreigner Jukebox Hero. It's Ryan Chase. Your running shoes are officially useless if you end up in a swamp. But nobody told this guy. There's a driver who tried to outrun the state police on foot, vaulted off an elevated highway, and belly flopped straight into a marsh. Now, if you think the canine units are tough, he immediately ran face first into an alligator that bit him repeatedly on both arms. And here is where I need you to judge this level of commitment. 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So if you're currently driving angry or thinking about running from your problems today, just remember, it can always get worse, like alligator to swamp worse.
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4: KGR weather forecast for Helena. Well, this 20-25 mile an hour wind is going to continue through this afternoon and overnight. Should see an overnight low of 44 degrees tonight. Tomorrow, strong gusty winds continue with a daytime high of 55. Tomorrow night, that gusty wind will still be with us overnight with a low 44 degrees.
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0: Blondie, the tide is high. It's Ryan Chase. You know, that late night sleeve of Oreos that you swore you'd stop eating? It's not just a character flaw. 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You see, for over 100 years, scientists told us that it takes weeks of brutal repetition to lock in a habit, like 3 weeks. But they just completely blew that up. They found that our brains can actually hardwire a routine in a matter of seconds, instantly turning a single choice into a permanent autopilot habit. Now, the good news is they officially isolated the exact brain region controlling that trigger, which means they're now working on a way to flip the switch backward and instantly delete your worst behaviors. Imagine waking up tomorrow and completely erasing your worst, most expensive habit without a single ounce of willpower.
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0: Vogue. Madonna and Vogue. It's Ryan Chase. If your summer plans involve a couch and a cooler, well, you are officially part of a major global economic movement. With the World Cup kicking off in just 2 days across North America, investment bankers have done the actual math, and they predict soccer fans are going to crush an extra 1 billion pints of beer over the next month. That's a lot of beer. Because 3/4 of the matches are happening right here in the U.S., almost every single game lands perfectly in prime after-work drinking hours. But before we start feeling too proud of our tolerance, the data guys threw some major shade at soccer. It turns out that entire 1 billion beer tournament is barely a drop in the bucket compared to Super Bowl Sunday, where us Americans drink nearly triple that amount in a single afternoon. So are we lagging behind, or is soccer just not giving you enough reasons to drink yet?
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6: KGR weather forecast for Helena. Well, this 20-25 mile an hour wind is going to continue through this afternoon and overnight. Should see an overnight low of 44 degrees tonight. Tomorrow, strong gusty winds continue with the daytime high of 55. Tomorrow night, that gusty wind will still be with us overnight with a low 44 degrees.
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0: Billy Idol, Rebel Yell. It's Ryan Chase. If your partner has suddenly started keeping a box of baking soda or an old pet medication bottle in the back of the fridge, you might want to stop snooping and start asking questions, because there's a massive wave of people that are taking those weight loss drugs now, like Ozempic and Wegovy, and they're actively hiding it from their significant others. Women are going online to swap intense stealth tactics, like disguising their injections inside reusable water bottles, all because they dread the inevitable spousal judgment, or the lectures on side effects, or a total lack of empathy. Think about the level of marriage anxiety required to treat a pharmacy prescription like an illicit contraband operation just to avoid a fight over dinner. If you have to treat your health choices like a covert spy mission, the problem isn't the medication. It's the person sitting across from you at the table.
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Hey, it's Ryan Chase. Thanks for hanging out with us. Hope you're enjoying all the tunes for your Tuesday. Still to come, Hall & Oates, Kiss on My List. We'll also do the Doobies in there, Long Train Running. Right now, it's AHA.

0: Doobie Brothers, Long Train Running. I'm Ryan Chase. If your standard 9-to-5 is the only thing keeping your bank account alive right now, your 20-something coworkers are officially making you look lazy. They found that 54 million Americans are now working multiple jobs at the exact same time. It's a big spike from just 2 years ago. This entire hustle culture is being driven straight by Gen Z, who are doing what's called job stacking at 5 times the rate of baby boomers. They're not just picking up weekend retail shifts either. They're using gig apps and remote tech to actively clock into 2 or 3 revenue streams simultaneously during the exact same work hours. Now, while we were raised to find one solid career and climb the ladder, the new generation has decided the only way to survive inflation is to cheat the clock.
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4: KGR weather forecast for Helena. Well, this 20-25 mile an hour wind is going to continue through this afternoon and overnight. Should see an overnight low of 44 degrees tonight. Tomorrow, strong gusty winds continue with a daytime high of 55. Tomorrow night, that gusty wind will still be with us overnight with a low 44 degrees.
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0: 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I'm Ryan Chase. 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There's a contract dispute that just collapsed into total chaos when a judge discovered the attorneys on both sides of the lawsuit were using AI to write their legal arguments. It was a literal simulation of ChatGPT arguing against itself. So instead of doing the actual research, these high-priced attorneys, they let the software completely fabricate fake, non-existent court cases to support their points. Obviously a problem. The judge absolutely lost her mind, issued a blistering sanction order, completely canceled the trial, and booted all four lawyers off the case entirely. Two of them are actually banned from her courtroom for 2 years, and they all face thousands of dollars in personal fines. When your entire legal team gets outsmarted by a basic fact check, you might want to reconsider where your hourly retainer fees are actually going.
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0: Simple Minds, Don't You Forget About Me. It's Ryan Chase. If you ever think your commute is going off the rails, at least you aren't fighting a prehistoric apex predator in a swamp just to avoid a traffic ticket. His driver tried to give state troopers the slip by ditching his car, jumping over a highway guardrail, and plunging directly into a marsh. But instead of hiding out in the reeds, he immediately got ambushed by a local alligator that latched onto both of his arms. Here's the absolute insanity of this guy's instinct, though. Even while actively being mauled by a gator, he refused to give up and kept trying to outrun the cops through the mud before they finally tackled him. Ended up at the hospital getting stitched up before heading straight to jail to face a massive laundry list of felony charges.
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0: From the KGR Newsroom, I'm Jared Cirillo. Tragedy in the community of Big Sky, where one person has died after crashing a motorcycle. Police said the 37-year-old motorcyclist was not wearing a helmet when they failed to negotiate a left turn in the road. The accident happened early Saturday morning. The motorcyclist reportedly struck their head on the pavement and died. Reports do not indicate the identity of the motorcycle rider. And a 13-year-old boy is hospitalized after falling off of a carnival ride in Butte. The incident happened Monday afternoon. Police said the boy was taken by ambulance to an area hospital. There was no word on his updated condition as of late Monday night. Police shut down the entire carnival at the location as a precaution, as the investigation remains open. You're up to date with a look at local news. I'm Jared Cirillo from the KGR Newsroom.
1: KGR weather forecast for Helena. Well, it looks like partly cloudy skies tonight. 15 to 25 mile an hour winds continue with an overnight low near 44 degrees. Tomorrow, the strong gusty winds continue with a daytime high of 55 degrees. Tomorrow night, still windy with an overnight low of 44. Then Thursday, that wind may decrease a little bit with a daytime high 70 degrees.
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0: Dire Straits, Money for Nothing. It's Ryan Chase. If you have spent the last 6 months trying to build a basic gym routine, well, science just proved that your brain might actually just be lazy, not slow. See, for over a century, they have drilled it into our heads that building a habit takes weeks of agonizing daily repetition before your brain finally goes on autopilot. But a new study completely shatters that. They found that our brains can actually hardwire a habit in a single instant, literally like flipping a sudden internal switch. Even better, they found the exact region of the brain controlling this mechanism, which means they are now working on a way to flip that switch backward and instantly delete your worst cravings and bad behaviors. How about that? Imagine completely deleting your late-night junk food habit or your scrolling addiction in a matter of seconds without any willpower required.
1: From the KGR newsroom, I'm Jared Cirillo. An East Helena man who pulled a gun on a teenager has been ordered to serve 5 years probation and perform 80 hours of community service. 47-year-old Ryan Christopher Williams pleaded guilty in February to unlawful possession of a gun in a school zone. Lewis and Clark County deputies said Williams used an evasive maneuver to cut off the teenager in traffic, then got out of his car, approached the teen with a pistol, and accused him of speeding, all within 1,000 feet of a school zone. Montana Fish, Wildlife and Parks and Walleyes Unlimited are asking walleye anglers to keep more of the smaller fish they catch on Canyon Ferry Reservoir. On Canyon Ferry, anglers are allowed to catch 10 fish daily, with one fish over 15 inches. The possession limit is doubled the daily limit. Partly cloudy skies and a morning low of 43 overnight. Wednesday, mostly sunny and a cooler high of 57. Also very windy. I'm Jared Cirillo.
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0: In excess, new sensation. It's Ryan Chase. If you have noticed your attention span getting completely obliterated by social media, you can know the next generation is paying a much steeper price as college professors around the country are sounding the alarm on a terrifying new trend. Gen Z students are arriving on campus completely lacking the basic reading skills they need to survive higher education. Bit of a problem. We're not just talking about kids struggling to get through dense 300-page classic novels. No. Professors say students are literally struggling to process and understand basic sentences. Now, because of this, frustrated teachers are completely changing their playbooks. They're ditching those long reading assignments entirely, doing popcorn reading out loud in class, and relying heavily online by breakdowns just to get through a single paragraph. In fact, a new survey shows the average young adult managed to read just 5 books over the entire year, while nearly half of the entire country didn't finish a single one. See, when an entire generation is outsourcing their basic reading comprehension to AI summaries, critical thinking is officially out the window.
1: From the KGR newsroom, I'm Jared Cervello. A 13-year-old boy is on the mend in a hospital after falling off a carnival ride in Butte. The incident happened yesterday afternoon. Police said the boy was taken by ambulance to an area hospital. There was no word on his updated condition as of late Monday. Police shut down all of the carnival rides at the location as a precaution. The investigation remains open. One person has died after crashing a motorcycle at Big Sky. Police said the 37-year-old motorcyclist was not wearing a helmet when they failed to negotiate a left turn in the road early Saturday morning. A motorcycle rider struck their head on the pavement and died. Their name has not been released. Partly cloudy skies and a morning low of 43 overnight. Wednesday, mostly sunny and a cooler high of 57. Also very windy. I'm Jared Cervello.
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0: Huey Lewis in the news, Heart of Rock and Roll. It's Ryan Chase. If your Facebook feed is currently blowing up with panic over a new gas station scam, you can officially take a deep breath and you can scroll right past it because there's a warning. It's been going viral about the screw method. And they claim that criminals are jamming drywall screws into gas pumps to trick the machine into staying active after you drive away, allowing the next person to fill up their tank completely on your credit card. Now, it sounds sophisticated and terrifying, especially since a few cops accidentally reposted the warning, but they just stepped in to officially confirm the whole thing is a total unmitigated hoax. Now, the whole rumor started because a local sheriff's department mistook a routine pump maintenance screw for a criminal mastermind's toolkit. Then they used AI to write a dramatic Facebook warning, and they let the internet paranoia do the rest.
1: From the KGR newsroom, I'm Jared Cirillo. An East Helena man who pulled a gun on a teenager has been ordered to serve 5 years probation and perform 80 hours of community service. 47-year-old Ryan Christopher Williams pleaded guilty in February to unlawful possession of a gun in a school zone. Lewis and Clark County deputies said Williams used an evasive maneuver to cut off the teenager in traffic, then got out of his car, approached the teen with a pistol, and accused him of speeding, all within 1,000 feet of a school zone. Montana Fish, Wildlife, and Parks and Walleyes Unlimited are asking walleye anglers to keep more of the smaller fish they catch on Canyon Ferry Reservoir. On Canyon Ferry, anglers are allowed to catch 10 fish daily, with one fish over 15 inches. The possession limit is doubled the daily limit. Partly cloudy skies and a morning low of 43 overnight. Wednesday, mostly sunny and a cooler high of 57. Also very windy. I'm Jared Cirillo.
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